0: 172, I have a trespassing 203 Venus Road, across from Solar Circle. Callers advising that a male subject and a female subject by the name of Josh Baker and Bethany Hollenhead are in a gold Honda Pilot and are refusing to leave their property.
1: Hold it up.
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1: Suspicious activity. 3676 New River Highway, across from Dutch Lane. Callers advising that one of the neighbors has thrown an explosive in his yard. Says this is an ongoing issue and does have video of this.

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1: Yeah.
0: Show us in service from the Action Patrol. Check okay. We'll be in route with 53.

0: 31. Go ahead.
1: 60 area around Golden Girls, 2100 block North Seavers. Caller states there was a bag of garbage in the roadway. She did hit it. She pulled over and it fell off the front of her car. But states she's afraid somebody else may hit it. Again, she said it's in front of Golden Girls. Should be 2211, be 2200 block.
0: Copy.

0: 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It's valid, negative stolen, insurance confirmed.
1: Stand by for traffic stall.

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assignment, 150 North Cedar, Prince Howard, apartment 322-322, 62-year-old female, short of breath.

0: 3, just be advised, that patient called and could not speak in full sentences.
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2: Sorry, 1, I'll be clear. It's out of the roadway on the shoulder.
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1: 1-6, go ahead.
0: I'm going to be Weaver at Main, Tennessee, 321, Bravo, Bravo. Roger.
1: Going to be valid, insurance confirmed, NSR.

0: 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That's it.
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0: 231, 230.
1: Good. Be en route to 411 Park Avenue. It's going to be North Clinton Baptist Church. Caller from across the street says there is a white male with a black shirt trying to get in the church. Said currently, before we hung up, that he was sitting on the porch screaming and was dropped off by a black male. Again, it's going to be 411 Park Avenue, North Clinton Baptist Church.
2: 60, I'm up.
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0: 31. 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
1: My caller at 412, that's what she stated.

0: 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I got Tennessee out of 84.
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2: Yeah, go ahead.
1: Joshua Hale of Oak Ridge is negative locals in NCIC. The trespass notice we have on file is for all of the housing authority that's right across the street.

0: 170. Are you clear for information?
1: Campbell.
0: Jesus Reyes, date of birth 6/2/1994. The show in ODL out of all 50 states, negative locals. However, in the NCIC, he is showing that he is wanted for through ICE. If he is height of 4'11", 150, black hair, brown eyes. To give him a call and see if.
1: Well, thank you.

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1: Yeah.
0: Two direct to 6 Elm, almost took you.

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2: 31, he checked okay. His brother-in-law is coming from Eagle Bend to pick him up. Pretty safe.
1: One 72. I'll be off 172.

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1: Sir, suspicious person, Oak Ridge Highway at Old Tacora Hills Road. Male subject on a bicycle with a backpack in the middle of the roadway. No lights on the bicycle, headed towards Oak Ridge. It's just right past the Midway Baptist Church.
0: Copy.

0: 177.
1: Yeah.
0: All units in service, if you would, proper action.
1: Yeah, okay.

0: Missouri. Dispatch, Steams in 30.
1: This is, we go ahead.
0: That female is requesting you all to come back in a hurry.
1: Copy that. We've actually cleared that college recently that we've got back over here at 301. We'll ease back over that way. So, Sheriff, you go ahead and get another fire unit to respond to them.
0: We're safe.
1: Engine 2 to Engine 3, do you need us to respond? Yes, we need you to respond to us, please.

0: break. All units, prepare to copy Bolo. Road rage incident. By now, they're the 3400 block of North Severs. All units, be on the lookout for a maroon 2002 Ford F-250. Registration provided is 595 Bravo Romeo Hotel Pampa. 595 Bravo Romeo Hotel Pampa. Caller states they have been road raging, riding against another vehicle, cutting them off, swerving in and out of traffic. That registration comes back to a Jarrell Davis.
1: Sir, just be advised, Gilberto Reyes, Chamber 316, 2002.
2: 31, eastbound or westbound?
1: Gonna have no BLL out of
0: interstate.
1: All 50 states, and he's negative local in Germany.
2: Should be coming up on you, 30.
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5: 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The other medical will be tied up with a different patient. Just go ahead and get back to the EMS star location.
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0: 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Go ahead.
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1: all the way to Broad Street.
2: 054 to Teresa Elkins, LaFollette, Fallon, negative Fallon, insurance.
3: Bolo, they're now passing core physical therapy.
1: 31, copy of those. Sorry, ahead of us, I believe 30 by the time we got it.
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0: 31 in regards to that. They said he pulled into Speedway and just now pulled back out, still headed eastbound.
1: Copy. Was he road raging with your caller or someone else?
0: With someone else and the caller.
1: Copy. I'm in the 1500 block now, trying to make it back up that way.
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1: Good.
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3: Go ahead.
0: 32,
1: yeah,
0: Jones is going to be valid. He's negative local. Has an NCIC hit. However, it's going to be out of Ohio.
1: Oh,
0: in-state pickup only out of Ohio.
3: Go ahead.
1: I've checked east and west down in that general area.
4: 30, I copy.
1: All the way to city limits. No contact. 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
3: Got it.

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1: That's negative.
0: Copy. I'm in there trying to locate it.

0: intensity tag for you.
1: Go ahead, 31.
0: 2 Papa Delta 3274. Delta 3274.
1: Tow back on a blue 2007 Toyota Yaris to a cashier Joe Curtis of Andersonville. No stolen record, and it expires February of 27.
0: Copy. You can show me clear. I've come all the way to your limits at Joe Owens and the Boulevard. Don't contact that vehicle.
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0: 32, Daquan Soles is going to be suspended. 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
2: 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Yes, sir.

0: tune. 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

0: 170. Sir, I have attempted 4 times to call ICE, and each time I keep getting hung up. I am not sure what you want to do about this situation.
1: I'll give you a call in a second.
0: Please.

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1: Go ahead.
0: 9 Alpha India, 575.
1: Alpha India 575 out of 10, so your turn's non file, negative stolen.
2: One 172. Back services, yes.

0: that comes back on a black 1979 Pontiac to a James Farmer Llewellyn Hollow Lane, valid negative toll and insurance confirmed.
1: Cool.

0: 153.
1: I have an EDP mental person. It's in reference to 325 Woodlands Hills Road off of Oak Ridge Highway. Claims that I think her boyfriend, James Matthews Cliff Jr., who goes by Matt, passed schizophrenia and was in a manic episode when he walked off about 2 to 3 hours ago. He was last seen in a black raincoat, black pants, and carrying a black backpack. So complainant's knowledge, he does not carry weapons. You will need to make contact with complainant via phone due to her not wanting deputies at the residence due to her elderly mother with Alzheimer's.

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1: If you want to make contact by phone, we'll check the area, see if we see anybody walking.
0: Copy.
2: Dispatch copies. Look, I'm going to advise he'd probably head to Oak Ridge. He's unsure where in Oak Ridge.

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1: Go ahead.
0: According to the complainant, he said he was going to the Clinch River when he left. You want to check around there?
1: Copy.

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127. 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
1: ODT, go ahead.
0: It's going to be Tennessee Tag 149, Bravo Juliet, Foxtrot Bravo, 149, Bravo Juliet, Foxtrot Bravo.

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0: 我呢？All units in service, checks okay?
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0: one.
1: It's going to be Jensi Tag, 339, Bravo Romeo, Golf Sierra. 339, Bravo Romeo, Golf Sierra.
0: That one comes back to a silver 2004 Ford Mustang to an Alan Murray of Clinton. No stolen records, shot expiration 3/31/27. Go ahead with the next one.
1: Never mind, disregard. They're employees here.
0: Greetings.

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0: 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Four subjects. It's going to be three females, one male, walking in the rain with umbrellas just past Valley Point Pike.
1: Copy note.

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0: 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Apparently, it's going to be audible.
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0: 31, commercial burglar alarm. 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They're advising this time it's showing a tamper alarm.
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